0: From the Trending 55 newsroom, here's what you need to know.
1: Good evening, I'm Keith Hopper. Fairview RCMP have two area residents in custody after a drive-by shooting last Wednesday evening. Police say the victim was shot in the head with a pellet pistol following a dispute. 28-year-old Vanessa Basnett of Worsley and 25-year-old Jaylee Lazotte of Hines Creek were arrested and have court dates. In the meantime, Fairview RCMP have two known offenders in custody after reports of a suspicious vehicle spilling diesel fuel on the highway in town came in on Friday. 46-year-old Jesse Jackson of Grimshaw and 39-year-old Luke Anderson of Fort McMurray face a few different charges. Both were remanded and initially faced the judge earlier this week. The County of Northern Lights is appointing council members to various committees and events starting this fall. Councillors Gloria Deschamps, Brent Reese, and Linda Holabisky will be serving breakfast to students at Manning Aurora Composite School on September the 29th as part of the Food for Thought program. Councillor Holabisky is also attending the Peace Library System's 40th anniversary celebration on Friday. Reeve Terry Ungarian has been appointed to the Manning RCMP Advisory Committee. Council has also approved over $21,000 to complete the fencing project at the Manning Airport. Other meeting highlights are on the app. The town of High Prairie is proceeding with business heading into the fall. Council has approved the resurfacing of a portion of 52nd Avenue between 44th and 46th Street. Council has also set November 25th at the Gordon Buchanan Center for a public meeting to discuss crime prevention. Recent council meeting highlights are on the app. Over 30 employers and over 75 full and part-time positions are available to fill during the 5th annual Peace River Job Fair this afternoon at River Drive Mall. Brandon Deuce, one of the organizers, says even the students are interested.
2: We always send out information to the schools and ask them if they have any students that they want to send our way. And it's always been a great endeavor. In the past, we've had booths there from the high schools as well, hiring for positions at the schools. And yeah, they're always welcome to take part in the event.
1: Another popular attraction is the on-site resume building assistance that will be present at the event until 7 o'clock tonight. Skies will be starting to clear out heading into this evening in the northwest. Lows tonight will still be a little chilly at just above freezing. Highs during the day will push 20 by the end of the week. In sports, the National Hockey League is starting to prepare for the upcoming season. However, under the new collective bargaining agreement, teams will only play 4 preseason games and they will only play 84 games in the regular year. The exhibition season starts Saturday. The Toronto Blue Jays gave up the opening run but scored in the middle innings for a big 5-1 win over Detroit this afternoon. The Jays are off tomorrow to fly to Texas for a big 3-game set starting on Friday. For more on these stories, you can visit our website and download the app for local news delivered straight to your phone. For Trending 55, I'm Keith Hopper.
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2: He's a ranch hand in a pinch, man. 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

0: What time zone am I on? What country am I in?
1: It doesn't matter. It's 5 o'clock somewhere.
0: It's always on 5 in Margaritaville, come to think of it.
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0: From the Trending 55 newsroom, here's what you need to know.
1: Good morning. I'm Kyle Moore. Elections Alberta is recruiting returning officers for October 19th's referendum, particularly in the Northwest. Officers are needed in Peace River, High Level, Grimshaw, Manning, and Rainbow Lake as part of Electoral District 77. Applications being accepted as returning offices are opening this Monday. Residents at High Level having their say on where new liquor stores in town may be located. It's part of a land use bylaw proposal to restrict new liquor stores from locating within 100 meters of lots in the community use and parkland use districts. Currently, stores only allowed in the downtown commercial and highway commercial districts. Deadline to submit comments to the town is September the 28th. Residents and motorists around the area will be seeing an influx of wildlife as the fall season draws in. Jurisdictions around the region encouraging people to be mindful to avoid contact with wildlife and to secure food storage like garbage cans. Bylaws are in place in Fairview against the feeding of animals, especially during the colder months. Take a look at your weather after those cooler conditions earlier in the week. Temperatures look to be above seasonal normals for the next little while. Highs today will be 18 in the Peace of Mackenzie and 19 in the Big Lakes. Temperatures get into the low 20s on the weekend and into the early part of next week. In sports, a senior women's hockey team has started in the Peace region, the Northern Havoc. The team will be part of the new Alberta Senior Women's Hockey League. One of their players, Jose Aiken, says there are some other things they're looking to have before they begin playing.
2: Our season won't start until October 31st. Our first game will be in High Prairie then. Our league has asked us to submit rosters by October 1st, so we're kind of just trying to nail down things there. Player commitment-wise, we're looking for players that are competitive, they want to play high-level hockey, they want to work hard, and they just want to keep playing hockey.
1: Higgins says they're also looking for coaches and sponsorships, and they will be playing their home games at various communities around the region. Some NHL news, the Winnipeg Jets have officially suspended Connor Hellebuyck after he failed to report to training camp. Goaltender has requested a trade from the team. Meanwhile in L.A., Drew Doughty has been named as the new captain of the L.A. Kings. For more on these stories, visit our website and download the app for local news delivered straight to your phone. For Trending 55, I'm Kyle Moore.
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Jared Gomes here, filling in for Barilla the Gorilla here once again this morning. We, of course, got some great conversation in store until 11 here today, as we got all kinds of fun topics to chat about, including some crazy things going on the internet, as well as how kids should be interacting with the internet world these days, alongside some new tech developments. We'll be getting some local events in here, as well as talking about your roads and weather coming up here at 7. So have yourself a great start to your morning, and get ready for a fantastic Thursday, as we've got Keith Urban right here in River Country.

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0: Jared here with you, bringing you a Bully Electrical and Controls shocking fact. This is posted up on our Face Radio Facebook page, so pop on over there and share your thoughts for your chance to win a Gomes goodie bag. We're asking you, what is the hardest natural material? I mean, there's a lot of hard things out there. I mean, what do they make houses out of? What do they make counters out of? What do they make floors out of? Probably hard stuff, right? So what do you think is the natural hardest material out there? Is it some sort of ore that has been, created? Is it some sort of rock? I don't want to give you too many hints because I'll be giving you the answer to this after 8 o'clock. So stay tuned for that. But place your best guess over there on our Facebook page. What is the natural hardest material? Maybe it's stale bread. Does it still count as natural if humans make it? Oh, I guess I answered my own question. So maybe that's not the answer. But let me know your thoughts over there on our Facebook page for your chance to win.
1: That summer rolled right in and out like a storm. Picked you up at your mama's, then we fell.

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0: From the Trending 55 newsroom, here's what you need to know.
1: Good morning. I'm Kyle Moore. RCMP across the province are encouraging motorists to make safe choices behind the wheel. 2026 could see the most fatalities since 2015. To date, nearly 200 fatal accidents have happened, compared to around 150 in 2025. Police say if the averages work out, 2026 could end with nearly 275 fatalities on Alberta roads. Detour routes are in place in Canuso due to road work on Center Street. Motorists are asked to use caution, obey traffic signs and crews, and add time to your travels due to the zone. Work is expected to be complete later this fall. Amenities in and around the Peace region are in the beginning stages of being shut down for the upcoming winter season. For example, the RV sanitary station on River Road is now closed due to colder temperatures and risks of frost. As well, splash parks around the area, including the ones at Peace River and Fairview, have closed for the season. More amenities will be making adjustments as the winter season approaches. Take a look at your weather after those cooler conditions earlier in the week. Temperatures are looking to be above seasonal normals for the next little while. Highs today will be 18 in the Peace of Mackenzie and 19 in the Big Lakes. Temperatures get into the low 20s on the weekend and into the early part of next week. In sports, Peace Region now has a senior women's hockey team, the Northern Havoc. Jose Aiken is one of the players on the team. Says they're hoping to get enough interested players so that there could be more teams in the region.
2: Currently, we have a WhatsApp group chat that we've kind of started for anyone interested, and we have already over 40 members in the group. That doesn't mean that everybody has been able to fully commit for the year, which is why we're still working on players that are able to commit, but the fact that there's 40 people interested means that there's the possibility for it to grow.
1: Havoc will be playing in the Alberta Senior Women's Hockey League. Their season will start in late October. Some NHL news. The Winnipeg Jets have officially suspended Connor Hellebuyck after he failed to report to training camp. Goaltenders requested a trade from the team. Meanwhile, in L.A., Drew Doughty has been named as the new captain of the L.A. Kings. For more of these stories, visit our website and download the app for local news delivered straight to your phone. For Trending 55, I'm Kyle Moore.
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1: 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The Top Crop Summit is returning to the Peace Region December the 3rd in Grand Prairie. 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If you have events you'd like added to the farm calendar, contact the Trending 55 news team.
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With us now in the fall season, people are going to be spending a bit more time indoors and inside. You might realize maybe there's a few things you regret purchasing. I saw some people talking about this online, regretting maybe some big furniture purchases that maybe they haven't used a whole lot, or one-time use kitchen gadgets that seemed fun at the time, but they never really cooked a whole lot with, or even just some fun summer souvenirs that are now just taking up space. I don't know. Is there anything around your house that you think, you know what, maybe I could do without this? I mean, I try and find a place for everything, and if there isn't a place for it, then I think it has to go. But also, I only moved into a new place a few months back, so I'm still trying to collect a few odds and ends that I need. I just got another pot last week because I needed two for the recipe I was doing. So yeah, I'm still trying to get a few items, but maybe you've realized you have one too many. Let me know what you think was a regretful purchase, or maybe something you realized after a while you don't really need, over on our Modern Paint Decor text line, as we've got some more music for you here on your favorite station.

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A big conversation has been with tech and kids. I mean, technology is advancing quicker than it ever has, and of course, kids are getting their hands on it. For better or for worse, there can be a lot of good and a lot of information gleaned and learned from technology, but also the opposite can be said as well with how many issues it can cause. So the EU proposed a new ban for children under 13 that they are not to be on social media at all, just a strict ban for that, and then more strict limits for older teens as well. I mean, it's interesting because I'm trying to think back. I don't think I got on social media until I left high school. I mean, there were definitely people on social media before then, but I didn't use it as much, and I don't think it was that big of a deal. But of course, with how things are trending, everyone's on social media these days. But of course, they're saying that we don't have to accept that our children are online or, of course, in social media with, of course, all of its problems and issues that it can bring as well to socializing and, well, even more drastic than that. But how do you feel about it? Do you think something like this should be brought to Canada, or do you think, kids are doing fine these days? Let me know your thoughts on a social media ban over on our Modern Paint Decor text line. Let's get talking about it this morning as we got some more music for you here on your favorite station.

0: from the Trending 55 newsroom, here's what you need to know.
1: Good morning. I'm Kyle Moore. Elections Alberta is recruiting returning officers for October 19th's referendum, particularly in the Northwest. Officers are needed in Peace River, Hyde Level, Grimshaw, Manning, and Rainbow Lake as part of Electoral District 77. Applications being accepted as returning offices are opening this Monday. Residents at Hyde Level having their say on where new liquor stores in town may be located. It's part of a land use bylaw proposal to restrict new liquor stores from locating within 100 meters of lots in the community use and parkland use districts. Currently, stores only allowed in the downtown commercial and highway commercial districts. Deadline to submit comments to the town is September the 28th. Residents and motorists around the area will be seeing an influx of wildlife as the fall season draws in. Jurisdictions around the region encouraging people to be mindful to avoid contact with wildlife and to secure food storage like garbage cans. Bylaws are in place in Fairview against the feeding of animals, especially during the colder months. Take a look at your weather after those cooler conditions earlier in the week. Temperatures look to be above seasonal normals for the next little while. Highs today will be 18 to the Peace of Mackenzie and 19 in the Big Lakes. Temperatures get into the low 20s on the weekend and into the early part of next week. In sports, a senior women's hockey team has started in the Peace region, the Northern Havoc. The team will be part of the new Alberta Senior Women's Hockey League. One of their players, Jose Aiken, says there are some other things they're looking to have before they begin playing.
2: Our season won't start until October 31st. Our first game will be in High Prairie then. Our league has asked us to submit rosters by October 1st. So we're kind of just trying to nail down things there. Player commitment-wise, we're looking for players that are competitive. They want to play high-level hockey. They want to work hard. And they just want to keep playing hockey.
1: Higgins says they're also looking for coaches and sponsorships. And they will be playing their home games at various communities around the region. Some NHL news, the Winnipeg Jets have officially suspended Connor Hellebuyck after he failed to report to training camp. Goaltender has requested a trade from the team. Meanwhile in L.A., Drew Doughty has been named as the new captain of the L.A. Kings. For more on these stories, visit our website and download the app for local news delivered straight to your phone. For Trending 55, I'm Kyle Moore.
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0: highs around 20 degrees over the next few days going into next week, at lows of only around 5 degrees throughout the evening. Should just be sunny or partly cloudy throughout the day, which will not be too bad. That's what we're looking at for your weather, brought to you by Friesen Brothers.
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1: Jared Gomes here, taking a look at your weather, which is looking not too bad, at least better than it was a few days ago. We're looking at

Jared Gomes here with ya in River Country, taking a look at your roads. How are those things doing here this morning? Overall, not too bad. Nothing too crazy going on, which is good to know, but we do still have some work being done here. This is just south of Gruard, bridge repairs happening on Highway 750. So keep that in mind during your commute, but if you do see anything out there on the roads, any incidents or animals or anything you think people should know about, let us know and we'll let them know over on our Modern Paint Decor text line at 780-624-3000. We got some Post Malone and some Morgan Wallen right here for you in River Country.

0: From the Trending 55 newsroom, here's what you need to know.
1: Good morning. I'm Kyle Moore. RCMP across the province are encouraging motorists to make safe choices behind the wheel. 2026 could see the most fatalities since 2015. To date, nearly 200 fatal accidents have happened, compared to around 150 in 2025. Police say if the averages work out, 2026 could end with nearly 275 fatalities on Alberta roads. Detour routes are in place in Canuso due to road work on Centre Street. Motorists are asked to use caution, obey traffic signs and crews, and add time to your travels due to the zone. Work is expected to be complete later this fall. Amenities in and around the Peace region are in the beginning stages of being shut down for the upcoming winter season. For example, the RV sanitary station on River Road is now closed due to colder temperatures and risks of frost, as well as splash parks around the area, including the ones at Peace River and Fairview, have closed for the season. More amenities will be making adjustments as the winter season approaches. Take a look at your weather after those cooler conditions earlier in the week. Temperatures are looking to be above seasonal normals for the next little while. Highs today will be 18 in the Peace of Mackenzie and 19 in the Big Lakes. Temperatures get into the low 20s on the weekend and into the early part of next week. In sports, Peace Region now has a senior women's hockey team, the Northern Havoc. Jose Aiken is one of the players on the team. Says they're hoping to get enough interested players so that there could be more teams in the region.
2: Currently, we have a WhatsApp group chat that we've kind of started for anyone interested, and we have already over 40 members in the group. That doesn't mean that everybody has been able to fully commit for the year, which is why we're still working on players that are able to commit, but the fact that there's 40 people interested means that there's a possibility for it to grow.
1: Havoc will be playing in the Alberta Senior Women's Hockey League. Their season will start in late October. Some NHL news. The Winnipeg Jets have officially suspended Connor Hellebuyck after he failed to report to training camp. Goaltenders requested a trade from the team. Meanwhile, in L.A., Drew Doughty has been named as the new captain of the L.A. Kings. For more of these stories, visit our website and download the app for local news delivered straight to your phone. 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

Jared Gomes here with you, as right now we are celebrating birthdays, anniversaries, and cool things going on. We're talking about it all here on the morning show. So let's kick it off with what we have going on here today, which is, National Pet Bird Day. You got a pet bird? Send me pics. I have seen a couple listeners with their pet birds, and they are really cute. It's also National Apple Dumpling Day, so have one of those. But we got some celebrities to get to, including Ella Purnell, who is turning now 30 years old. She was in Yellow Jackets, Legend of Tarzan, as well as, of course, the Fallout TV series. Piper Rubio is turning now 13 years old. She's probably most known for her work in Five Nights at Freddy's. She plays Abby in that franchise. Bobby Lee is turning 55, well-known comedian, along with Charles Martinet, who is the original voice of Mario. He is no longer doing the voice, but is still a Mario ambassador, turning 71 years old today. We also have Squid Game celebrating its anniversary, originally released back in 2021. Brooklyn Nine-Nine came out back in 2013, turning a year older here today, right alongside MASH, which came out back in 1972, Home Improvement, starring Tim Allen, came out in 1991, and Johnny Test came out in 2005. A lot of stuff going on here today, but of course, if you're celebrating something, let us know about it over on our Facebook page. We'd love to celebrate with you, as well as, of course, give you an awesome birthday shout-out. Thanks to our pals over at KFC in Peace River, where right now they got their Zinger Drip lineup. 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

Moving on. Jared here with you, and I thought this was kind of an interesting one. I want to get your thoughts on it. You see, the director Danny Boyle was recently showing off his latest film at the Toronto International Film Festival and was met with mixed criticism because, if you don't know, he's directed 28 Days, Years, and Weeks Later, Trainspotting, Slumdog Millionaire. He's worked on quite a lot of movies, but in this latest one, his movie Ink, a lot of people were talking about it because he used AI in it. And he said that we tried to be very responsible and make sure that no actors were out of work because of the AI. He said we'd always employ actors if we were going to use a bit of it, but then that raised the question, why use it at all if you were going to just have actors do the thing? That is the question, but also, is it better to not have actors and use AI? Probably not. So how do you feel about it? Let me know your thoughts over on that Modern Painting the Core text line. I'm curious to see how some others think about it, because it's kind of an interesting topic that's been rising up more and more lately.

0: Good morning. I'm Kyle Moore. Elections Alberta is recruiting returning officers for October 19th's referendum, particularly in the Northwest. Officers are needed in Peace River, Hyde Level, Grimshaw, Manning, and Rainbow Lake as part of Electoral District 77. Applications being accepted as returning offices are opening this Monday. Residents at Hyde Level having their say on where new liquor stores in town may be located. It's part of a land use bylaw proposal to restrict new liquor stores from locating within 100 meters of lots in the community use and parkland use districts. Currently, stores only allowed in the downtown commercial and highway commercial districts. Deadline to submit comments to the town is September the 28th. Residents and motorists around the area will be seeing an influx of wildlife as the fall season draws in. Jurisdictions around the region encouraging people to be mindful to avoid contact with wildlife and to secure food storage like garbage cans. Bylaws are in place in Fairview against the feeding of animals, especially during the colder months. Take a look at your weather after those cooler conditions earlier in the week. Temperatures look to be above seasonal normals for the next little while. Highs today will be 18 in the Peace of Mackenzie and 19 in the Big Lakes. Temperatures get into the low 20s on the weekend and into the early part of next week. In sports, a senior women's hockey team has started in the Peace region, the Northern Havoc. The team will be part of the new Alberta Senior Women's Hockey League. One of their players, Jose Aiken, says there are some other things they're looking to have before they begin playing.
1: Our season won't start until October 31st. Our first game will be in High Prairie then. Our league has asked us to submit rosters by October 1st. So we're kind of just trying to nail down things there. Player commitment-wise, we're looking for players that are competitive. They want to play high-level hockey. They want to work hard. And they just want to keep playing hockey.
0: He says they're also looking for coaches and sponsorships. And they will be playing their home games at various communities around the region. Some NHL news, the Winnipeg Jets have officially suspended Connor Hellebuyck after he failed to report to training camp. Goaltender has requested a trade from the team. Meanwhile in L.A., Drew Doughty has been named as the new captain of the L.A. Kings. For more on these stories, visit our website and download the app for local news delivered straight to your phone. For Trending 55, I'm Kyle Moore.
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Thanks to Corn Maze and Country Cluttered Decor. If you want to win a pair of tickets to the Corn Maze, leave a comment over on our Facebook page letting us know what you think would be the scariest thing you wouldn't want chasing you in a corn maze. Real or fiction? There's a lot of things that you probably don't want chasing you. You know, some scary dogs. I mean, they're friendly dogs, but scary dogs, I think, would be bad. You know, an axe murderer would be pretty bad chasing around a corn maze. I think that one wouldn't be good. Or, you know, even aliens. Aliens are, you know, tend to be around corn mazes, at least from what I hear. So having a UFO chase me around, I don't think would be good either. There's a lot of things I can think of off

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3: Hey, good morning. Good morning, everybody. Welcome to Thursday. We start off with a love nugget. How about that Lady Gaga being a mom, huh? And while not married, her longtime entrepreneur and fiancé finance genius, Michael Polanski, are thrilled to be parents, and they should be. For the record, Lady Gaga is worth $300 million. Michael is worth $600 million. So I don't think the newborn will be wanting for anything. I say good for them. Got some TV news for you. Last Sunday, 60 Minutes was the lowest rated 60 Minutes in a quarter of a century, 25 years. 60 Minutes isn't what it used to be, and this could be the beginning of the end of 60 Minutes. Hey, if you are searching for something new to watch on television and don't mind it being old, I'd like to suggest The Closer with Kara Sedgwick. The Closure with Kara Sedgwick. What a great written, very well acted series. Now, it was originally on from 2005 to 2012. If you haven't seen it, give it a try. The Closure with Kara Sedgwick. One of my favorite shows back then, and I'm watching it all over again now. The Closure is on Netflix. TV news from across the pond. So Saturday Night Live UK is having a field day at the expense of Prince Harry and Meghan Markle, who are back living in England, as you know. Every Saturday night, they find new skits to make fun of the couple, especially Meghan Markle. And all the skits are hilarious. Some sports shorts for you. Joe Buck has signed a $108 million contract, $108 million, that will not just include Monday Night Football, but also Major League Baseball. Congratulations to Joe, who is the second best sports announcer named Joe. The best is play-by-play guy Joe Davis of the Los Angeles Dodgers. Joe Davis, almost as good as Vince Scully was. Oops. So Travis Kelce's been saying that life just couldn't get better since meeting Taylor Swift. Well, however, there has been one big bump in Kelce's life that's been kept a secret. While the details are sketchy, sometime in the last few years, Travis Kelce lost millions of dollars in a huge Ponzi scheme, maybe $5, $6 million. But not to worry, Travis is worth about $40 million now. So even if he lost $5 or $6 million, he'll be okay. And let's not forget that his wife, Taylor Swift, is worth a billion dollars. So no biggie. Must be nice, huh? And one more sports nugget. Last year, Texas quarterback Archie Manning was the number one on the name, image, likeness list of college athletes at $6 million. Archie Manning on the NIL list. Well, after a horrible, horrible season last year, Archie Manning started this year at only $2 million on the name, image, likeness list. But after that huge Ohio State upset Saturday night, which I lost money, that made Texas number one in the country, Archie Manning's NIL is now back up to $6 million. Must be nice. We got movie reviews tomorrow. Have a great day. 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Mike Evans, see ya.
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Jared Gomes here with you, and we got the 2026 finalists for the Toy Hall of Fame. This year, they are looking at maybe inducting Bingo, Bop It, Care Bears, Mahjong, Monster High Dolls, Mousetrap, Pokemon Trading Card Game, Polly Pockets, The Slide, The Game of Sorry, as well as Tickle Me Elmo or Yahtzee. So you can actually go down to the website and vote on which one you think should be inducted into the Toy Hall of Fame. And some of them have been kind of on the list for a while. Like, I'm surprised the Pokemon Trading Card Game isn't on there yet, because that's been a part of many people's childhoods, as well as big as it's ever been lately. It's kind of insane. So maybe that one definitely has potential, but what do you think? And which one do you think should win? Let me know your thoughts as well as your vote over on our Modern Paint Decor text line, but you can find that on museumofplay.org to go cast your vote. We got some more music heading your way, so don't go anywhere here on your favorite station.

0: From the Trending 55 newsroom, here's what you need to know.
1: Good morning. I'm Kyle Moore. RCMP across the province are encouraging motorists to make safe choices behind the wheel. 2026 could see the most fatalities since 2015. To date, nearly 200 fatal accidents have happened, compared to around 150 in 2025. Police say if the averages work out, 2026 could end with nearly 275 fatalities on Alberta roads. Detour routes are in place in Canuso due to road work on Centre Street. Motorists are asked to use caution, obey traffic signs and crews, and add time to your travels due to the zone. Work is expected to be complete later this fall. Amenities in and around the Peace region are in the beginning stages of being shut down for the upcoming winter season. For example, the RV sanitary station on River Road is now closed due to colder temperatures and risks of frost. As well, splash parks around the area, including the ones at Peace River and Fairview, have closed for the season. More amenities will be making adjustments as the winter season approaches. Take a look at your weather after those cooler conditions earlier in the week. Temperatures are looking to be above seasonal normals for the next little while. Highs today will be 18 in the Peace of Mackenzie and 19 in the Big Lakes. Temperatures get into the low 20s on the weekend and into the early part of next week. In sports, Peace Region now has a senior women's hockey team, the Northern Havoc. Jose Aiken is one of the players on the team. Says they're hoping to get enough interested players so that there could be more teams in the region.
2: Currently, we have a WhatsApp group chat that we've kind of started for anyone interested, and we have already over 40 members in the group. That doesn't mean that everybody has been able to fully commit for the year, which is why we're still working on players that are able to commit, but the fact that there's 40 people interested means that there's the possibility for it to grow.
1: Havoc will be playing in the Alberta Senior Women's Hockey League. Their season will start in late October. Some NHL news. The Winnipeg Jets have officially suspended Connor Hellebuyck after he failed to report to training camp. Goaltenders requested a trade from the team. Meanwhile, in L.A., Drew Doughty has been named as the new captain of the L.A. Kings. For more of these stories, visit our website and download the app for local news delivered straight to your phone. For Trending 55, I'm Kyle Moore.
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0: Jared here with you, and we got Tam in the studio.
1: Hey.
0: It's our corn maze contest today, and Tam, I gotta know, what would be the scariest thing you wouldn't want chasing you in a corn maze? Ooh. Real or fiction?
1: Ooh, okay. Maybe this is just because we're thinking Halloween vibes this week, but one of those, like, Halloween murderers, I guess.
0: Yeah. Halloween, like, murder sounds like a bad thing, chasing in a corn maze.
1: Yeah.
0: Anything in general or just, like, specific?
1: I guess, like, you know that, like, vibe of, like, horror movie where they're all, like, chased down by...
0: So just like any 80s slasher flick horror villain, you're like, that would be bad?
1: Yeah.
0: Okay.
1: It sounds like a bad time.
0: Fair enough. Well, hey, let me know. What would be the scariest thing you wouldn't want chasing you in a maze, real or fiction, for your chance to win a pair of tickets to the corn maze? And they tell me there probably isn't going to be that thing chasing you, so you should be fine, especially if you go during the broad daylight. You'll be good out there. But let me know your thoughts over on that Facebook page for your chance to win.

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0: Jared here with you, bringing you the answer to today's Bully Electrical and Controls shocking fact. We were asking you, what is the hardest natural material out there? And we did have Lynn guess it correctly with diamonds. Yeah, diamonds are the hardest material. I mean, there's a couple other tough ones out there, like marble and granite, which is why they use those a lot of times in counters and other places in the household. But diamonds are still the hardest natural material that they have been able to find or discover, and I don't know if they're probably going to find anything else out. Although, there's always weird stuff at the bottom of the ocean we still just haven't found yet, so who knows what's down there. But diamonds are the hardest known material out there. Natural known material. So there you go. You learned something new. And of course, you can join in on our conversations, our little bit of trivia, every morning on the air over on our Face for Radio Facebook page.
1: Lord knows I got a time, and there's a few in here now. Well, I learned my lesson too many times. Flaws like you put me through hell and

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1: Hi, folks. It's Tim McGraw.
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0: Good morning. I'm Kyle Moore. Elections Alberta is recruiting returning officers for October 19th's referendum, particularly in the Northwest. Officers are needed in Peace River, High Level, Grimshaw, Manning, and Rainbow Lake as part of Electoral District 77. Applications being accepted as returning offices are opening this Monday. Residents in High Level having their say on where new liquor stores in town may be located. It's part of a land use bylaw proposal to restrict new liquor stores from locating within 100 meters of lots in the community use and park land use districts. Currently, stores only allowed in the downtown commercial and highway commercial districts. Deadline to submit comments to the town is September the 28th. Residents and motorists around the area will be seeing an influx of wildlife as the fall season draws in. Jurisdictions around the region encouraging people to be mindful to avoid contact with wildlife and to secure food storage like garbage cans. Bylaws are in place in Fairview against the feeding of animals, especially during the colder months. Take a look at your weather after those cooler conditions earlier in the week. Temperatures look to be above seasonal normals for the next little while. Highs today will be 18 in the Peace of Mackenzie and 19 in the Big Lakes. Temperatures get into the low 20s on the weekend and into the early part of next week. In sports, a senior women's hockey team has started in the Peace region, the Northern Havoc. The team will be part of the new Alberta Senior Women's Hockey League. One of their players, Jose Aiken, says there are some other things they're looking to have before they begin playing.
1: Our season won't start until October 31st. Our first game will be in High Prairie then. Our league has asked us to submit rosters by October 1st, so we're kind of just trying to nail down things there. Player commitment-wise, we're looking for players that are competitive, they want to play high-level hockey, they want to work hard, and they just want to keep playing hockey.
0: Higgins says they're also looking for coaches and sponsorships, and they will be playing their home games at various communities around the region. Some NHL news, the Winnipeg Jets have officially suspended Connor Hellebuyck after he failed to report to training camp. Goaltender has requested a trade from the team. Meanwhile, in L.A., Drew Doughty has been named as the new captain of the L.A. Kings. For more on these stories, visit our website and download the app for local news delivered straight to your phone. For Trending 55, I'm Kyle Moore.
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fantastic communities and seeing what's going on. Tomorrow, the Tim McGraw Tribute Show and dinner is going to be happening at the Mighty Peas Golf Club. They're going to have Peter Phillips there and putting on the tribute show to Tim McGraw, as seen on the Ellen Show. Of course, cocktails will start at 6, dinner at 7, and the show will happen at 8. Voices for Peace Conference, now that is going to be happening here on Saturday when Crisis Converge. They're going to be discussing homelessness, addiction, climate disasters, and economic uncertainty. The Harvest Festival at the Pioneer Threshermen's Association in Triangle, that's going to be going on Saturday as well. The Fall Cleanup for Northern Sunrise County, that is going to be happening here on Monday. The Bugs and Birds Walk at Kimowan Boardwalk is going to be going on here just next week on Monday. And we also have the Giant Pumpkin Contest, courtesy of Northern Lights. That is going to be happening on Thursday next week. So if you want more details on any of those events, or to check out what else we got going on in our community, you can find it all on our app and website. 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

Do you think Bigfoot is real? Well, if you do, you could win $1 million. Kind of. Mountain Dew is offering $1 million prize to anyone who can provide verified proof that Bigfoot exists. You also have to submit your evidence alongside an essay that meets their requirements for proving that he's real, which is kind of crazy. I mean, look, I don't think I've ever seen Bigfoot out there in the wild, but I don't think I could prove it even if I did. So I'm curious to see if anyone comes through on this contest. But let me know. Do you think the big guy's real? Text in over on our Modern Painting Decor text line. 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

Jared Gomes here with you, bringing you a little food tip. You see, people have been making potatoes for years. But, of course, the people are always coming up with new and innovative ways to make them better. And this one chef is saying that if you want crispier potatoes, you know, if you're going to bake them in the oven, what you should do is when you're boiling them, add a little bit of baking soda. It helps break down the edges a little bit, and it will make it crisp up a lot nicer in the oven, which actually doesn't sound too complicated, and sounds like they're going to come out even better. So when you're boiling them, add a little bit of that baking soda in there. It says just a quarter teaspoon, and then you're good to go. Toss them, bake them, and then they'll come out nice, crispy, and golden brown. And I think I know what I'm doing for dinner tonight. Have you tried using baking soda while boiling potatoes before? Let me know over on our Modern Painting the Core text line, as we got some more tunes for you here on your favorite station.

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0: From the Trending 55 newsroom, here's what you need to know.
1: Good morning, I'm Kyle Moore. RCP across the province are encouraging motorists to make safe choices behind the wheel. 2026 could see the most fatalities since 2015. To date, nearly 200 fatal accidents have happened, compared to around 150 in 2025. Police say if averages work out, 2026 could end with nearly 275 fatalities on Alberta roads. Detour routes are in place in Canuso due to road work on Centre Street. Motorists are asked to use caution, obey traffic signs and crews, and add time to your travels due to the zone. Work is expected to be complete later this fall. Amenities in and around the Peace region are in the beginning stages of being shut down for the upcoming winter season. For example, the RV sanitary station on River Road is now closed due to colder temperatures and risks of frost. As well, splash parks around the area, including the ones in Peace River and Fairview, have closed for the season. More amenities will be making adjustments as the winter season approaches. Taking a look at your weather after those cooler conditions earlier in the week, temperatures look to be above seasonal normals for the next little while. Highs today will be 18 in the Peace of Mackenzie and 19 in the Big Lakes. Temperatures get into the low 20s on the weekend and into the early part of next week. In sports, the Peace region now has a senior women's hockey team, the Northern Havoc. Jose Aiken is one of the players on the team, says they're hoping to get enough interested players so that there could be more teams in the region.
2: Currently, we have a WhatsApp group chat that we've kind of started for anyone interested, and we have already over 40 members in the group. That doesn't mean that everybody has been able to fully commit for the year, which is why we're still working on players that are able to commit, but the fact that there's 40 people interested means that there's the possibility for it to grow.
1: Havoc will be playing the Alberta Senior Women's Hockey League. Their season will start in late October. In the NWHL, the LaCrete Lumber Barons have announced the signings of a number of new players heading into the season. Chase Newdorf, Casey Cron, Tyson Weeb, Connor Weeb, Caleb Cron, Max Peters, and Logan Penner are the new additions to their lineup. Lumber Barons are the defending league and provincial Junior B champions. Play their home opener on Saturday against Fort St. John. 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For Trending 55, I'm Kyle Moore.
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0: Interesting. See, I'm thinking Pokemon trading card game, because, mm-hmm. like, it's bigger now than I feel like it's ever been, you know?
1: Fair.
0: And I think that one has potential. As well as I think it's funny that the slide is only now getting added.
1: Yeah, like, no, that's a good point. I mean, like, it's not, you know, you listed, like, a whole bunch of, like, games and stuff like that, and I thought, oh, maybe that's what you mean, is some sort of slide game. No, it's just like, yeah. the playground.
0: You go to the playground slide. That, yeah, that, yeah. The invention of it. And I'm like, that's kind of fun. But yeah. I don't know, lovely listener, what do you think should get added? We have a couple of good options here, but let me know your thoughts over out there on our Modern Paint the Court text line as we kick back with some more great music here on your favorite station.

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0: Jared here with you, and we got Tam in the studio.
1: Hey.
0: Now, Tam, do you believe in Bigfoot?
1: I mean, sure, he could exist.
0: Now, do you think you could find proof that Bigfoot exists?
1: Oh, now that's the question everybody's asking, right? Because, mm-hmm. I mean, like, trying to find, proof of cryptids and all that, right?
0: Yeah.
1: So, I don't know about that.
0: Well, because if you're able to, there's a $1 million prize at stake. Mountain Dew is offering this up for anyone who can provide verified proof that Bigfoot exists. They say you have to submit an essay alongside your evidence that meets their requirements, and then they'll be able to give you $1 million for it.
1: So, is the essay the verified proof? Like, how is this verified?
0: Well, you have to write your findings alongside, your findings, whether it's a photograph or maybe, some Bigfoot hair or something.
1: Okay.
0: Like, I don't know. And then, write about it like an academic paper,
1: Okay.
0: So I think that might be tricky to find evidence. I mean, people have been hunting for years at this point, right?
1: Yeah.
0: So I don't know. Do you think anyone's going to come out with this prize, Tam?
1: I don't think so, but I'm still waiting in hopes. That'd be cool if they did. But
0: okay, and you don't think you're gonna be the one to claim the prize?
1: Yeah, somehow I don't think so.
0: Fair enough. Well, hey, let me know. Do you think Bigfoot's out there? Over on our modern brain to cortex line.

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12: 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Who'd have thought we'd ever come this far? Sparks flying over Bud Lights. Do what you're doing for the rest.

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Jared Gomes here with ya in River Country, but sadly not for too much longer. That is a wrap on the show here today. But don't you worry, we will have more great music heading your way. As for tomorrow, we will have Chris Myers join you in the morning show, so get excited for that, as of course we will also be wrapping up your week. Oh, tomorrow's Friday. I'm already excited. But make sure you enter our Corn Maze contest over on our Facebook page for today. Tomorrow you can look forward to Free Stuff Friday, where we'll be announcing all the winners of the week, including today's Corn Maze contest. And most importantly, make sure you have a great rest of your day. Hopefully you try something new, and most importantly, get out there and have some fun, because life is amazing.

0: From the Trending 55 newsroom, here's what you need to know.
1: Good morning. I'm Kyle Moore. RCP across the province are encouraging motorists to make safe choices behind the wheel. 2026 could see the most fatalities since 2015. To date, nearly 200 fatal accidents have happened, compared to around 150 in 2025. Police say if averages work out, 2026 could end with nearly 275 fatalities on Alberta roads. Detour routes are in place in Canuso due to road work on Centre Street. Motorists are asked to use caution, obey traffic signs and crews, and add time to your travels due to the zone. Work is expected to be complete later this fall. Amenities in and around the Peace region are in the beginning stages of being shut down for the upcoming winter season. For example, the RV sanitary station on River Road is now closed due to colder temperatures and risks of frost. As well, splash parks around the area, including the ones in Peace River and Fairview, have closed for the season. More amenities will be making adjustments as the winter season approaches. Taking a look at your weather after those cooler conditions earlier in the week, temperatures look to be above seasonal normals for the next little while. Highs today will be 18 in the Peace of Mackenzie and 19 in the Big Lakes. Temperatures get into the low 20s on the weekend and into the early part of next week. In sports, the Peace region now has a senior women's hockey team, the Northern Havoc. Jose Aiken is one of the players on the team, says they're hoping to get enough interested players so that there could be more teams in the region.
2: Currently, we have a WhatsApp group chat that we've kind of started for anyone interested, and we have already over 40 members in the group. That doesn't mean that everybody has been able to fully commit for the year, which is why we're still working on players that are able to commit, but the fact that there's 40 people interested means that there's the possibility for it to grow.
1: Havoc will be playing the Alberta Senior Women's Hockey League. Their season will start in late October. In the NWHL, the LaCrete Lumber Barons have announced the signings of a number of new players heading into the season. Chase Newdorf, Casey Cron, Tyson Weeb, Connor Weeb, Caleb Cron, Max Peters, and Logan Penner are the new additions to their lineup. Lumber Barons are the defending league and provincial Junior B champions. Play their home opener on Saturday against Fort St. John. For more of these stories, visit our website and download the app for local news delivered straight to your phone. For Trending 55, I'm Kyle Moore.
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4: Here is today's funeral announcement. Herman Dietrich, longtime resident of Fort Vermilion, passed away in Fort Vermilion on Monday, September 14th. Celebration for the late Herman Dietrich will be held from Fort Vermilion Community Cultural Complex in Fort Vermilion on Saturday, September 19th at 1 p.m. This has been today's funeral announcement.
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0: From the Trending 55 newsroom, here's what you need to know.
1: Good afternoon, I'm Keith Hopper. Elections Alberta is recruiting returning officers for October 19th referendum, particularly in the Northwest. Officers are needed in Peace River, High Level, Grimshaw, Manning, and Rainbow Lake. Applications are being accepted as returning offices open this Monday. RCMP around the province are encouraging motorists to make safe choices behind the wheel as 2026 could see the most fatalities since 2015. To date, nearly 200 fatal accidents have happened compared to around 150 in 2025. Police say if averages work out, 2026 could end up with nearly 275 fatalities on Alberta's roads. Residents in High Level are having their say on where new liquor stores in town may be located. It's part of the land use bylaw proposal to restrict new liquor stores from locating within 100 meters of lots in the community use and park land use districts. Currently, stores are only allowed only in the downtown commercial and highway commercial districts. The deadline to submit comments to the town is September the 28th. Residents and motorists around the area will be seeing an influx of wildlife as the fall season draws in. Jurisdictions around the region are encouraging people to be mindful to avoid contact with the wildlife and to secure food storage like garbage cans. Bylaws are in place in Fairview against the feeding of animals, especially during the colder months. Sunshine and warmer temperatures are expected this afternoon in the Northwest with highs in the upper teens. They'll push 20 by the weekend. Clear skies are expected well into next week. Pramp Air Quality Report at the Grimshaw Station. The Air Quality Index is currently 1, which is low risk. Data supplied by the Peace River Area Monitoring Program. More information is at prampairshed.ca. In sports, the senior women's hockey team has started in the Peace region, the Northern Havoc. The team will be part of the new Alberta Senior Women's Hockey League. One of the players is Jose Aiken. She says that there are some other things they're looking to have before they begin play.
2: Our season won't start until October 31st. Our first game will be in High Prairie then. Our league has asked us to submit rosters by October 1st. So we're kind of just trying to nail down things there. Player commitment-wise, we're looking for players that are competitive. They want to play high-level hockey. They want to work hard. And they just want to keep playing hockey.
1: Aiken says they're also looking for coaches and sponsorships. They will be playing their home games at various communities around the region. Northwest Junior Hockey League news, the Lacrete Lumber Barons have signed a number of local products to play this season. Chase Newdorf, Casey Cron, Tyson Weeb, Connor Weeb, Caleb Cron, Max Peters, and Logan Penner were the new additions to the lineup. The Lumber Barons hang their league and provincial championship banners on Saturday as part of opening weekend. For more on these stories, you can visit our website and download the app for local news delivered straight to your phone. 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
7: 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The Top Crop Summit is returning to the Peace Region December the 3rd in Grand Prairie. During this year's summit, hear relevant and timely sessions from industry experts on field adoption of artificial intelligence, disease survey results from 2026, how to manage soil pH challenges, the status of insect pests in the region, and more. 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If you have events you'd like added to the farm calendar, contact the Trending 55 News team.
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16: 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Markets are higher in trading today. Toronto up 389 to 35,880. Dow Jones up 336 to 51,798. And oil futures, the light crude, down 13 cents to 97.38. Natural gas futures up almost 3 cents to 292. Gold up $12.60 to $4,400. And silver up $1.19 to $66.11. Canadian dollar 71.47. No change. Individual stocks, TELUS 1251 up 6 cents and TransAlta up 27 cents to $17. And CN Rail 167.10 down 24 cents. Capital Power is 61.72 up 216. Ovintiv is $88 up 17 cents and Suncor 96.98 up 52 cents. Premium Brands 75.88 up 9 cents and Aurora Cannabis up 2 pennies to 536. For more information, I can be reached at 1-866-534-4722. 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

day, Potts Farm was a place to go. Load a truck up, hit the dirt road. 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Jack and Jim were a few good men. 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Watch your mouth. 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I'm tired of talking, man. Y'all ain't listening. Them old dirt.

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0: This is the River Country Ag Show. I'm Keith Hopper. The 2026 harvest season is underway, and again, officials are reminding farmers and ranchers to be careful and think before you act. This is especially true with farm machinery always getting bigger, but power lines either being underground or staying at the same height overhead. ACCO Electric is saying the staggering statistics are being stressed because the thought of safety is the biggest concern both in the spring and in the fall. Making sure the harvest season is a safe one by not rushing to get the job done before the snow starts flying. With that being said, many resources online and being available is the key to having a bountiful season. The operations manager of ACCO Electric, based in Fort McMurray, is Nathan Kutu.
1: I know it doesn't happen too often, but how often do we need to, say, look up or down, even if the large combines are driving along the highway?
2: I think it's more important than ever that we're aware of our surroundings. Like I mentioned earlier, this infrastructure has been in place for a long time, and that's where complacency sets in, that we continue to hear, oh, I knew that line was there, I just didn't see it this time. Or, you know, I took a look, I thought I had more distance, and ended up hitting it anyway. And that's really what we want to prevent from happening. And we're hoping the Look Up and Live map will help bring that awareness to people, to as a good reminder, like, oh yeah, there is infrastructure all around my property, and I need to be aware. And there's a lot of different things people can do to be safe around our infrastructure. And that's check your equipment height. Make sure you know how large your equipment is and when you're going to be getting close to some of the electrical infrastructure you're working around. Stay 7 meters away from all power lines whenever you can. Like, the farther you are away, the less chance you're going to hit it, or you could have arcing happening to your equipment. You know, if you ever do see a down power line, always assume that they're energized and stay at least 10 meters away from them. You can actually call 911 or ACCO Electric's 24-hour emergency line so that we can come out, disconnect the power, make it safe for anybody that might be around those power lines. And to your point around underground infrastructure, always click before you dig. Utilities are a lot closer to the surface than you'd actually think. And before digging or driving posts into the ground, know that ACCO has underground electric and gas infrastructure in your area. So that's where call Alberta One Call to request underground locates, and that'll help make sure that you know what's below the ground, so when you put your shovel in the ground, you're safe around that.
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0: From the Trending 55 newsroom, here's what you need to know.
1: Good afternoon, I'm Keith Hopper. Elections Alberta's recruiting returning officers for the October 19th referendum, particularly in the Northwest. Officers are needed in the Peace River, High Level, Grimshaw, Manning, and Rainbow Lake. Applications are being accepted as returning offices open Monday. Residents in High Level are having their say on where new liquor stores in town may be located. It's part of a land use bylaw proposal to restrict new liquor stores from locating within 100 meters of lots in the community use and parkland use districts. The deadline to submit comments to the town is September the 28th. Detours are in place in Canuso due to road work on Center Street. Motorists are asked to use caution, obey traffic signs and cruise, and add time to your travels due to the zone. Work's expected to be complete later this fall. And amenities in and around the Peace region are in the beginning of stages of shutting down for the upcoming winter season. For example, the RV sanitary station on River Road is now closed due to colder temperatures and risk of frost. As well, splash parks around the area, including the one Peace River, Fairview, and Grimshaw, have closed for the season. Sunshine and warmer temperatures are expected this afternoon in the northwest. Highs are in the upper teens and will push 20 by the weekend. Clear skies are expected well into next week. In sports, the Peace region now has a senior women's hockey team, the Northern Havoc. Jose Aiken, one of the players, says they're hoping to get enough interested players so that there could be more teams in the region.
2: Currently, we have a WhatsApp group chat that we've kind of started for anyone interested, and we have already over 40 members in the group. That doesn't mean that everybody has been able to fully commit for the year, which is why we're still working on players that are able to commit, but the fact that there's 40 people interested means that there's a possibility for it to grow.
1: The Havoc will be playing in the Alberta Senior Women's Hockey League. Their season starts in late October. 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For Trending 55, I'm Keith Hopper.
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0: From the Trending 55 newsroom, here's what you need to know.
1: Good afternoon, I'm Keith Hopper. Elections Alberta's recruiting returning officers for the October 19th referendum, particularly in the Northwest. Officers are needed in the Peace River, High Level, Grimshaw, Manning, and Rainbow Lake. Applications are being accepted as returning offices open Monday. Residents in High Level are having their say on where new liquor stores in town may be located. It's part of a land use bylaw proposal to restrict new liquor stores from locating within 100 meters of lots in the community use and parkland use districts. The deadline to submit comments to the town is September the 28th. Detours are in place in Canuso due to road work on Center Street. Motorists are asked to use caution, obey traffic signs and cruise, and add time to your travels due to the zone. Work's expected to be complete later this fall. Amenities in and around the Peace region are in the beginning of stages of shutting down for the upcoming winter season. For example, the RV sanitary station on River Road is now closed due to colder temperatures and risk of frost. As well, splash parks around the area, including the one Peace River, Fairview, and Grimshaw, have closed for the season. Sunshine and warmer temperatures are expected this afternoon in the northwest. Highs are in the upper teens and will push 20 by the weekend. Clear skies are expected well into next week. In sports, the Peace region now has a senior women's hockey team, the Northern Havoc. Jose Aiken, one of the players, says they're hoping to get enough interested players so that there could be more teams in the region.
2: Currently, we have a WhatsApp group chat that we've kind of started for anyone interested, and we have already over 40 members in the group. That doesn't mean that everybody has been able to fully commit for the year, which is why we're still working on players that are able to commit, but the fact that there's 40 people interested means that there's the possibility for it to grow.
1: The Havoc will be playing in the Alberta Senior Women's Hockey League. Their season starts in late October. For more on these stories, you can visit our website and download the app for local news delivered straight to your phone. For Trending 55, I'm Keith Hopper.
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today's country, yesterday's favorites, River Country. How you doing? It's Chris Myers. Okay, not quite as sunny and warm as I was expecting, but 20 tomorrow, 21 on Saturday, and those overnight temperatures are not going to get as low as they've been in the last couple of nights. Maybe a little less fog, lucky. Zach, John King, get to drinking. 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

Cameron Whitcomb's in River Country, and Chris Myers with you. Manitoba just announced they're going permanent daylight time, of course, following Alberta. I think Manitoba wants to be Alberta. Next thing you know, they're going to be calling Edmonton, asking if they can trade us Halibut for McDavid. Yeah, I'm actually quite neutral when it comes to the whole time change thing. I'm just not looking forward to those really late Oilers games this season. It's Ella Langley choosing Texas River Country.

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If you want to win your way in, head to River Country's Facebook page, like the post, like our page, please, and tell us what you'd be most terrified to have chasing you through a corn maze. Chloe on Facebook says, a hatchet-wielding zombie. Yeah, I like Kelly's response here. A combine taking off the corn. Head to Facebook, enter to win.

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4: Well, life on the farm is kind of laid back. 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Days are all filled with an easy country charm. 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Thank God I'm a country boy.

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0: From the Trending 55 newsroom, here's what you need to know.
1: Good afternoon, I'm Keith Hopper. Elections Alberta is recruiting returning officers for the October the 19th referendum, particularly here in the Northwest. Officers are needed in Peace River, High Level, Grimshaw, Manning, and Rainbow Lake. RCMP across the province are encouraging motorists to make safe choices behind the wheel as 2026 could see the most fatalities since 2015. To date, nearly 200 fatal accidents have happened compared to around 150 in 2025. Police say if averages work out, 2026 could end with nearly 275 fatalities on Alberta roads. Detours are in place in Canuso due to road work on Center Street. Motorists are asked to use caution, obey traffic signs and crews, and add time to your travels due to the zone. Work's expected to be complete later this fall. Amenities in the Peace region are beginning to shut down for the upcoming winter season. The RV sanitary station on River Road in Peace River is now closed due to colder temperatures and risk of frost. Splash parks around the area, including the ones in Peace River, Fairview, and Grimshaw, are also closed for the season. Clear skies heading into this evening in the northwest, with lows being comfortable at just above 5 degrees. Highs during the day will be in the upper teens and will push 20 by the weekend. In sports, the senior women's hockey team started in the Peace region. It's called the Northern Havoc. The team will be part of the new Alberta Senior Women's Hockey League. One of the players is Jose Aiken. She says that there are some other things they're looking to have before they start playing.
2: Our season won't start until October 31st. Our first game will be in High Prairie then. Our league has asked us to submit rosters by October 1st. So we're kind of just trying to nail down things there. Player commitment-wise, we're looking for players that are competitive, they want to play high-level hockey, they want to work hard, and they just want to keep playing hockey.
1: Aiken says they're looking for coaches and sponsorships as well, as they'll be playing their home games in various communities around the region. For more on these stories, you can visit our website and download the app for local news delivered straight to your phone. For Trending 55, I'm Keith Hopper.
0: You're in River Country. River Country.

Alan Jackson, Mercury Blues on River Country. How you doing? It's Chris Myers. Big congrats to Brett and Jacoba Rowan and their family from the Peace River Grimshaw area. They were this year's final AFSC Meals in the Field winners. If you know them, you know that they lost their home to fire. They kept the farm going while rebuilding. So, yeah, they deserve a break. Food and entertainment, we're going to be there. Congratulations from River Country. Here's Kane Brown with Woman. Hey, it's not-

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0: Today's country, yesterday's favorites, River Country. How are those Blue Jays doing? Wild card? Well, maybe. Technically, there is still a chance. Toronto's a game and a half out of the final wild card spot, 9 games left. And on Friday, they start a 3-game series against Texas. So basically, no one has any room to screw up right now in that wild card race. Cody Johnson, this is Horseback.
1: He's a ranch hand. In a pinch, man. Hotter than the red on the cattle brand. Cause she's a gold digger with a quick trigger. A cast iron skillet swinging lid flipper. Now he's a double wide on the county line.

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Now he's a buckskin, 15 hands, 5-time team road champion.

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Today's Country, yesterday's favorites, River Country. Very proud to support the Tim McGraw Tribute Show going on tomorrow night at the Mighty Peace Golf Club. This Peter Phillips guy, man, you should watch some videos on YouTube. Dead ringer for Tim. He sounds amazing. Seriously, go check out those videos and then grab your tickets. Make a night out of it. Dinner and a show tomorrow night at the Mighty Peace Golf Club. Brooks and Dunn on the way. It's Josh Ross, River Country. If I-

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bound. So I hitched down I-65. I climbed into her Trans Am, an hour below Birmingham. She was heading home and I was there for the ride. Started talking nonsense, she was laughing at my accent. Wound up on the Alabama shore.

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1: Good afternoon, I'm Keith Hopper. Elections Alberta is recruiting returning officers for the October the 19th referendum, particularly here in the Northwest. Officers are needed in Peace River, High Level, Grimshaw, Manning, and Rainbow Lake. RCMP across the province are encouraging motorists to make safe choices behind the wheel as 2026 could see the most fatalities since 2015. To date, nearly 200 fatal accidents have happened compared to around 150 in 2025. Police say if averages work out, 2026 could end with nearly 275 fatalities on Alberta roads. Detours are in place in Canuso due to road work on Center Street. Motorists are asked to use caution, obey traffic signs and crews, and add time to your travels due to the zone. Work's expected to be complete later this fall. Amenities in the Peace region are beginning to shut down for the upcoming winter season. The RV sanitary station on River Road in Peace River is now closed due to colder temperatures and risk of frost. Splash parks around the area, including the ones in Peace River, Fairview, and Grimshaw, are also closed for the season. Clear skies heading into this evening in the northwest, with lows being comfortable at just above 5 degrees. Highs during the day will be in the upper teens and will push 20 by the weekend. In sports, the senior women's hockey team started in the Peace region. It's called the Northern Havoc. The team will be part of the new Alberta Senior Women's Hockey League. One of the players is Jose Aiken. She says that there are some other things they're looking to have before they start playing.
2: Our season won't start until October 31st. Our first game will be in High Prairie then. Our league has asked us to submit rosters by October 1st. So we're kind of just trying to nail down things there. Player commitment-wise, we're looking for players that are competitive, they want to play high-level hockey, they want to work hard, and they just want to keep playing hockey.
1: Aiken says they're looking for coaches and sponsorships as well, as they'll be playing their home games in various communities around the region. For more on these stories, you can visit our website and download the app for local news delivered straight to your phone. For Trending 55, I'm Keith Hopper.
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Owen, Wrigling, River Country. How you doing? It's Chris Myers. And for the last several weeks now, usually on the Thursday going into it, I say, okay, this weekend, this is going to be the weekend where I clean up the yard, I get it ready for winter, you know, put the furniture away. And I just keep on putting it off. And good news this weekend, weather is definitely going to cooperate. Maybe even start a backyard fire. Well, yeah, rake those leaves. Going to be about 22, 23 degrees between tomorrow and Sunday. Here's Bailey Zimmerman

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7: When the

Dallas Smith in River Country, Chris Myers. And have you been following this Connor Hellebuyck drama? He's the star goalie of the Winnipeg Jets, and he just doesn't want to be a Jet anymore. He's asked for a trade, and now he's not showing up for training. They suspended him. And check this out. He's got 5 years left on an $8.5 million a year deal. Like, what's up, dude? And, like, the cost of living, in Manitoba and Winnipeg is pretty cheap. But whatever. You know what? I'm sure Connor Hellebuyck would love Alberta much more. You know, with the mountains. No provincial sales tax. Come on over to Alberta, Connor. Fewer mosquitoes, too. John Morgan. His latest is called Kid Myself. And you got it right here in River Country.

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0: Now, Jared, you're going to like it. You're going to love it. Tim McGraw Tribune Night is coming to the Mighty Peace Golf Club this Friday, starring Peter Phillips, who appeared on The Ellen Show.
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Proud once again to support the amazing Corn Maze and Country Clutter Decor near Grimshaw. We want to give you a couple tickets to check it out. All you got to do, you have to do it today, head to our Facebook page and tell us who you would not want chasing you through a corn maze. Some funny comments on our Facebook page, like Chloe, who says a hatchet-wielding zombie. Natalie, Pennywise, the clown from It, or the scary movie leprechaun. I'll go one step further. I say any leprechaun, even the Lucky Charms dude. Just get away from me with your yellow moons, orange stars, and magically delicious nonsense. It's Thelma James.

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1: On a warm summer's evening, on a train bound for nowhere, I met up with a gambler. We were both too tired to sleep, so we took turns of staring out the window at the darkness till boredom overtook us. And he began to speak. He said, "Son, I've made a life

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1: From the Trending 55 newsroom, here's what you need to know.
2: Good evening, I'm Keith Hopper. Elections Alberta is recruiting officers for the October 19th referendum, particularly in the Northwest. Officers are needed in Peace River, High Level, Grimshaw, Manning, and Rainbow Lake as part of electoral district number 77. Applications are being accepted as returning offices are open this Monday. RCMP across the province are encouraging motorists to make safe choices behind the wheel as 2026 could see the most fatalities since 2015. To date, nearly 200 fatal accidents have happened compared to around 150 in 2025. Police say if averages work out, 2026 could end with nearly 275 fatalities on Alberta roads. Residents in High Level are having their say on where new liquor stores in town may be located. It's part of a land use bylaw proposal to restrict new liquor stores from locating within 100 meters of lots in the community use and park land use districts. Currently, stores are only allowed in the downtown commercial and highway commercial districts. The deadline to submit comments is September 28th. Detours are in place in Canuso due to road work on Center Street. Motorists are asked to use caution, obey traffic signs and cruise, and add time to your travels due to the zone. Work is expected to be complete later this fall. Residents and motorists around the area will be seeing an influx of wildlife as fall season draws in. Jurisdictions around the region, they're encouraging people to be mindful, to avoid contact with wildlife, and to secure food storage like garbage cans. Bylaws are in place in Fairview against the feeding of animals, especially during the colder months. Amenities in the Peace region are in the beginning stages of shutting down for the upcoming winter season. For example, the RV sanitary station on River Road in Peace River is now closed due to colder temps and risk of frost. Splash parks around the area as well, including the ones in Peace River, Fairview, and Grimshaw, have also closed for the season. Clear skies are expected into this evening in the northwest, with lows being just above 5 degrees. Highs during the day heading into the weekend is in the upper teens, and it will push 20 by the weekend. Clear skies are expected well into next week. In sports, the Peace region now has a senior women's hockey team. It's the Northern Havoc. Jose Aiken is one of the players who says they're hoping to get enough interested players so that there could be more teams in the region.
3: Currently, we have a WhatsApp group chat that we've kind of started for anyone interested, and we have already over 40 members in the group. That doesn't mean that everybody has been able to fully commit for the year, which is why we're still working on players that are able to commit, but the fact that there's 40 people interested means that there's the possibility for it to grow.
2: The Havoc will be playing in the Alberta Senior Women's Hockey League. The season starts in late October. Northwest Junior Hockey League news. The Lacrete Lumber Barons have signed a number of local products to play this season. Chase Newdorf, Casey Cron, Tyson Weeb, Connor Weeb, Caleb Cron, Max Peters, and Logan Penner are the new additions to the team. The Lumber Barons hang their league and provincial championship banners on Saturday as part of opening weekend. For more on these stories, you can visit our website and download the app for local news delivered straight to your phone. 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
2: 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The Top Crop Summit is returning to the Peace region December the 3rd in Grand Prairie.
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2: 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Stand up for a strong and sovereign Alberta within a united Canada. 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

Alan Jackson on the Chattahoochee River Country. Chris Myers with you. And I'll be back on Sunday with Outlaws and Icons. That starts at 10 o'clock on Sunday mornings. And I'll be filling in for Barilla the Gorilla coming up tomorrow with the River Country Top 30. We'll see how well Tennille Towns is doing with this great new song, Sunshine's Free in River Country. We are

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Fall cleanup gets underway in Northern Sunrise starting next week. 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Mighty Peace GM and Power Sports on the West Hill, East River. Garth Brooks with a classic coming up. Riley Green, I'm Not As Thick As You Drunk I Am on River Country. I'll be back here tomorrow morning filling in for the Gorilla.

0: From the Trending 55 newsroom, here's what you need to know.
1: Good evening, I'm Keith Opper. Elections Alberta is recruiting officers for the October 19th referendum, particularly in the Northwest. Officers are needed in Peace River, High Level, Grimshaw, Manning, and Rainbow Lake as part of electoral district number 77. Applications are being accepted as returning offices are open this Monday. RCMP across the province are encouraging motorists to make safe choices behind the wheel as 2026 could see the most fatalities since 2015. To date, nearly 200 fatal accidents have happened compared to around 150 in 2025. Police say if averages work out, 2026 could end with nearly 275 fatalities on Alberta roads. Residents in High Level are having their say on where new liquor stores in town may be located. It's part of a land use bylaw proposal to restrict new liquor stores from locating within 100 meters of lots in the community use and parkland use districts. Currently, stores are only allowed in the downtown commercial and highway commercial districts. The deadline to submit comments is September 28th. Detours are in place in Canuso due to roadwork on Center Street. Motorists are asked to use caution, obey traffic signs and crews, and add time to your travels due to the zone. Work is expected to be complete later this fall. Residents and motorists around the area will be seeing an influx of wildlife as fall season draws in. Jurisdictions around the region, they're encouraging people to be mindful, to avoid contact with wildlife, and to secure food storage.